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hear that? That's news happening near you. 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

0: and Morgan Wallen. I'm Hunter Pratt. Quick reminder, coming up at 7:50, get ready to play Finish the Lyric to win yourself some Cowboy Town concert tickets. Here's Kenny Chesney on More Country.
1: Well, me and my lady had our first big fight, so I drove around till I saw the neon lights of a corner.

know your country classics and you want to win something, how about some Cowboy Town concert tickets? I'm Hunter Pratt on More Country. Get ready. Get your phones out. We're going to play Finish the Lyrics. I'm going to play a famous country song. All you have to do is call in at 403-902-1111 and finish it. I don't judge your singing. It's all good. Here's the song of the day.

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1: Good morning, I'm Jaden Kobsar with your local news update. Environment Canada has issued a fog advisory for Wheatland County, including Strathmore, Lyalta, and Carsland. Dense fog is causing near-zero visibility in some areas this morning. The weather agency says travel may be hazardous until conditions improve later today. Motorists should expect reduced visibility on local highways and rural roads. A stolen trailer is under investigation in Brooks. RCMP say a utility trailer was taken from a business property on May 31st. Surveillance video shows two suspects arriving in a black truck, hooking the trailer to their vehicle and driving away. Police are asking anyone who recognizes the suspects or the truck to contact Brooks RCMP. A new data center in the Langdon area had an open house yesterday. The open house took place at the track golf course. There will also be surveys launching later this month for residents to give their thoughts. The project is estimated to support up to 2,100 direct operations jobs. Power provided to the development would be supplied through the Alberta Electrical System. The Strathmore Performing Arts Festival is celebrating a record year at the Alberta Music Festival Association Provincials. Local performers earned 11 top three finishes at the competition held last week in Edmonton. First place results included Eric Taylor in musical theater, as well as Piper Montgomery and Aubrey Smith in a piano duet category. The festival featured competitors in vocal, piano, musical theater, chamber music, and choral classes. See a full list of local results on our website. And Hope Bridges Society's Way to Move program runs today. The event starts at 1:15 p.m. today at the Strathmore Motor Product Sports Center. For more information on all of these stories and more, visit strathmorenow.com. In other news, the Alberta government is launching a new pilot program aimed at helping apprentices complete their certifications more quickly. The initiative will target several high-demand trades, including welding, ironworking, instrumentation, and steam fitter pipe fitting. Calgary police are investigating after a man was shot in the city's southwest. Officers say the victim was transported to hospital with serious injuries. And a familiar face is making waves on America's Got Talent. Jennifer Fraser, alongside her dogs and performers from Supernova Acro Dance Studio, earned a golden buzzer during the season premiere, marking her second appearance on the show.
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1: In the NHL, the Vegas Golden Knights are leading by one in the Stanley Cup Finals against the Carolina Hurricanes. Game 2 is set to start at 6 p.m. today. In the MLB, the Toronto Blue Jays lost 7-3 to the Atlanta Braves. The two teams face off again this afternoon at 5:15. In the CFL, the Calgary Stampeders are

Democrat. Coming up in 3 minutes, who will win this month's birthday club? We'll get into it right after James Barker Bend on 104.5 More Country.

Cody Johnson, I'm Hunter Pratt. Coming up in just 4 minutes, get ready to play to win a movie night out with Landmark Cinemas. I've got you covered with two tickets plus pop and popcorn, saving you a little bit of money and letting you have a lot more fun. Here's some Luke Combs on More Country.

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1: Good morning, I'm Jaden Kobsar with your local news update. Environment Canada has issued a fog advisory for Wheatland County, including Strathmore, Lyalta, and Carsland. Dense fog is causing near-zero visibility in some areas this morning. The weather agency says travel may be hazardous until conditions improve later today. Motorists should expect reduced visibility on local highways and rural roads. A stolen trailer is under investigation in Brooks. RCMP say a utility trailer was taken from a business property on May 31st. Surveillance video shows two suspects arriving in a black truck, hooking the trailer to their vehicle and driving away. Police are asking anyone who recognizes the suspects or the truck to contact Brooks RCMP. A new data center in the Langdon area had an open house yesterday. The open house took place at the track golf course. There will also be surveys launching later this month for residents to give their thoughts. The project is estimated to support up to 2,100 direct operations jobs. Power provided to the development would be supplied through the Alberta Electrical System. The Strathmore Performing Arts Festival is celebrating a record year at the Alberta Music Festival Association Provincials. Local performers earned 11 top three finishes at the competition held last week in Edmonton. First place results included Eric Taylor in musical theater, as well as Piper Montgomery and Aubrey Smith in a piano duet category. The festival featured competitors in vocal, piano, musical theater, chamber music, and choral classes. See a full list of local results on our website. And Hope Bridges Society's Way to Move program runs today. The event starts at 1:15 p.m. today.

0: 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For more information on all of these stories and more, visit strathmorenow.com. In other news, the Alberta government is launching a new pilot program aimed at helping apprentices complete their certifications more quickly. The initiative will target several high-demand trades, including welding, ironworking, instrumentation, and steam fitter pipe fitting. Calgary police are investigating after a man was shot in the city's southwest. Officers say the victim was transported to hospital with serious injuries. And a familiar face is making waves on America's Got Talent. Jennifer Fraser, alongside her dogs and performers from Supernova Acro Dance Studio, earned a golden buzzer during the season premiere, marking her second appearance on the show.
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0: In the NHL, the Vegas Golden Knights are leading by one in the Stanley Cup Finals against the Carolina Hurricanes. Game 2 is set to start at 6 p.m. today. In the MLB, the Toronto Blue Jays lost 7-3 to the Atlanta Braves. The two teams face off again this afternoon at 5:15. In the CFL, the Calgary Stampeders are up tomorrow, kicking off their season with the Winnipeg Blue Bombers at 7. And in local lacrosse, the Strathmore Junior Venom are taking on the Chaos this Sunday at the Strathmore Family Center.
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0: Today calls for a high of 21 degrees with mainly cloudy skies. Tomorrow we'll have a mix of sun and cloud with some wind and a high of 25. And temperatures will rise to a high of 21 on Saturday with both sun and cloud. Stay updated on the weather by checking out strathmorenow.com.
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0: So far, Vegas is leading the series 1-0. In MLB action, the Toronto Blue Jays are up against the Atlanta Braves at 5 this evening, while in CFL news, the Calgary Stampeders are taking on the Winnipeg Blue Bombers tomorrow at 7. This is their first game of the regular season. And in local lacrosse, the Junior Strathmore Venom are playing the Chaos on Sunday right here in town.
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0: Today we've got mainly cloudy skies with a high of 21 degrees. Tomorrow calls for some rain with a high of 25, and Saturday brings back the sun with another high of 21. You can see what the weather has in store by heading to strathmorenow.com.
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Safe place to break on the home stretch. I'm Candace Johnson. Coming up next, what's happening in entertainment? Have you noticed Spider-Man's never been on SNL? Tom Holland has yet to appear on SNL, but he's got a good reason for it. He's been asked, but he's turned it down. Find out what that reason is after Dierks Bentley.